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Yeah, Jul Jalali wa Iqram. Yeah, Muqsir. Yeah, Jami. Yeah, Ghani.